0: bam. It's the fish.
1: Fish Ray. What do you say? Cousins and a cake you bake today. 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

0: truth. 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It comes, here it comes, here it comes again. 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Last mano in by now, that's what I think. Timbo Sati Koko, Rakina Sunu Porta. She's got the man, okay, Garza.
1: I like the way you dance and the things you say. Will you call me tomorrow if I go your way?
0: Girl, we got to live in the now, the present, the moment. If you mean what you say, you really got to show it.

Let me recollect before I die like this. Both had a happy life and a moment of bliss. All those moments we kissed will never be forgotten. And I sit here in pain, can't really solve this problem. And I got shot at the liquor store, 'cause I robbed them. Had to get that money, start paying the doctor.